when I look at the situation. Out there in a big world. It just breaks my heart. He just seemed to be lost.

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What are you gonna go for? What are you gonna go for?

0: Pour connaître l'artiste et le titre que vous écoutez en temps réel, rendez-vous sur radiocoquelicot.com.
1: The first part, the first time, we have just talked. Right round the world, you have the grime DJs, you have the garage DJs, you have the hip-hop artists, you have Beanie Man, the Bounty Killers, everybody jump on a style which was formulated here in England, London. Be proud of which part we come from. Make the world know so we have something where we can put it up to. England never did a 2000. So right now, I'm going to draw you right back to 1985, 84. I'm going to draw in the original

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Man and woman were equals, my friend. No one stood over another, and we shared all that we had. Our love and our bread. We cared for each other like sister and brother in the free zone.